His teeth in the paddock looked great, but this toothy old wretch had to sneeze in the stretch, and he won by a lost upper plate. Oh, the ornithole Clarence the clocker told Jockey McGee. The jockey, of course, passed it on to the

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I had overheard talk, he could win in a walk, and he could, but the others were running. Oh.

0: Hey, Pops. Oh, Pops, put that horn down and listen. I want to ask you a question.
1: What's bugging you, baby?
0: Well, have you ever been in love?
1: How you sound. I've been in love 4 times. But tell me, can anyone explain the thrill of a kiss? No, no, no.
0: Bobby.
1: But when 2 eager lips are pressed against yours, then you'll know, yes, you'll know, I'll be. Oh, can anyone explain the glow of romance? No, no, no. But when you hear the phrase, it's you I adore, then you'll know, yes, you'll know, huh?

Let there be wind, an occasional rain, chili con carne, sparkling champagne.